shit. Wayne text me, the message be blue than green. This a king bad bitch, but the shoes McQueen. You been trying too hard not to watch my stories. I was shaking this ass, better not report me. I'm close by, even though it's hard to reach me. My arm is breachy, this bra is CC. Got no ex, better more than leave me. I've been no jest, so they all beneath me.

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1: 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Hope you're okay. I thought I would leave you a wee message, because I know you're busy. I've just listened to your album. It's brilliant. But thought it was a wee bit sad and it's got me grating. Listen, just a wee suggestion, son. But I think you need one of these songs that kicks you right in the fucking...
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Being in the studio for a while and really figuring out what I want, working with the people that I want, I think it's kind of helped me understand music.